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Journey with Don't Stop Believin' on Steve Gorman Rocks. Advice that I have to think Journey vocalist Arnel Pineda followed himself. This is probably the craziest replacing your singer story in rock history. Arnel Pineda from the Philippines singing in bars in his hometown of Manila. Neil Sean saw him on a YouTube video and thought, who's that guy? Let me go find him. This isn't Eddie Van Halen calling Sammy Hagar, who's already a huge star. This isn't Deep Purple calling David Coverdale. It's not a name singer replacing a name singer. It's a dude in a bar in the Philippines coming.

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Yo, what's up, everybody? Welcome to the show. It is Loper, and man, it's Tuesday, September 29th in the year of our Lord, 2026. So much to get to. Spent half of yesterday just trying to track down and figure out all the details for you guys that I can bring you this morning on the Slipknot tour that was announced yesterday. Lots of controversy surrounding this, and we'll get into all of it. I think we'll start to dabble in what is trending coming up here in just a few minutes. So if you are interested in that, I will cover that for you and so much more. Today is Tuesday, so you know my huge mail sack will come into play. We are given another chance at this cool flyaway trip. Now, it's not a concert this time, but it's your chance to go on a tropical vacation with your fam at dream resorts and spas. Yeah, you get to choose from like 16 different dream resorts. And right now you can text in to 95819 and the word that you want to use when you text that number, not our regular number, but our special nationwide text line, 95819, text the word lagoon, okay? Liz is out today, but we're still going to have some fun, obviously, man. We're going to rock this party, do the damn thing, and make it big. Actually, later in the show, I got even more stuff for you. So, dude, today, I brought it for you. First caller of the day, if you guys want to do that, 423-642-9106, no worries there. We'll get you in, get you all suited up. And I have had more conversations. I believe we are going to get those shirts in for the first caller of the day. How cool would that be, huh? Or at least they keep promising me. More empty promises, maybe. Hey, today, I brought it for you. First caller of the day, if you guys want to do that, 423-642-9106, no worries there. We'll get you in, get you all suited up. And I have had more conversations. I believe we are going to get those shirts in for the first caller of the day. How cool would that be, huh? Or at least they keep promising me. More empty promises, maybe. No worries there. We'll get you in, get you all suited up. And I have had more conversations. I believe we are going to get those shirts in for the first caller of the day. How cool would that be, huh? Or at least they keep promising me. More empty promises, maybe, but we'll find out. You know how that goes. 423-642-9106. That is the telephone number here at the radio station if you guys want to get through to the Loper Show. I love it, man. I love it. You know, we've been flirting with this these cooler temperatures here as of late, and it's funny, you know, you got to wear like maybe like a little light jacket, or at least I do in the morning. I wear, you know, like a sweatshirt or something like that, little hoodie. And then by the time I get off work at like, you know, 10 or 11, I am like, you know, you walk outside and it's like a scorcher. It's weird. I do like this time, though, because it's like you get the best of both worlds. I call it Van Halen weather. You get the best of both worlds. You can sweat your balls off. And you can also start to feel what it's going to feel like as the cooler weather starts to approach, which that's always kind of nice, right? When you start to think about that, that some of the hot summer heat will start to dissipate just a little bit anyway, which is nice. And I like that. I was reading the story about Mike Tyson and how he was one of the guests at this Alina Haba, who is a good friend of President Trump, it seems like, and she married a Turkish billionaire. And, you know, anytime you marry a Turkish billionaire, it comes into play that you might get whatever you want, right? Well, she wanted one thing in particular, and that was for Mike Tyson to make a toast at her wedding to this Turkish billionaire. And so ask and ye shall receive.

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1: Tyson. Yeah, so she married this Turin Midden. Milden. I'm not sure how you say the last name. I'm sure Milden sounds like way too American, but maybe that's how you pronounce it. Now, his grandfather, a Turkish multinational, married a 29-year-old dude. So she was the one actually robbing the cradle. She was like, not only do I want to do that, but I'm also going to get Mike Tyson. Yeah, so she married this Turin Midden, Milden. I'm not sure how you say the last name. I'm sure Milden sounds like way too American, but maybe that's how you pronounce it. Now, his grandfather, a Turkish multinational last name. I'm sure Milden sounds like way too American, but maybe that's how you pronounce it. 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

0: 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Let's go to it. Good morning, KZ106, who's this?
1: Michelle Ayers.
0: What's up? How are you?
1: I'm doing good.
0: You're the first caller of the day.
1: I'm taking my husband to work.
0: Oh, you're taking your husband to work? You're going to drop him off?
1: Yep.
0: You say, hey, you stay there till I come back and get you. I love it. So you guys are just cruising this morning, huh? Checking out the show.
1: Yep.
0: Well, that is
1: every
0: wonderful.
1: Morning.
0: Well, you are the best. Look at you.
1: Thank you. You have a good day.
0: Hey, you too. Have a good one.
2: See you,
0: Lover. Hey, see you, buddy. All right, man. Well, listen, we got open lines. You know, just because there was a first caller doesn't mean there can't be a second. 423-642-9106. I had a bunch of people on hold. I think some people get discouraged when they hear the first caller. They're like, oh, man. And then they're out. So, you know, no reason to be discouraged. You can be the second caller. It's no big deal, okay? Man, I had a interesting day yesterday. Just kind of chill.
1: Okay.
0: Hey, you too. Have a good one.
2: See you, Lover.
0: Hey, see you, buddy. All right, man. Listen, we got open lines. You know, just because there was a first caller doesn't mean there can't be a second. 423-642-9106. I had a bunch of people on hold. I think some people get discouraged when they hear the first caller. They're like, oh, man. And then they're out. So, you know, no reason to be discouraged. You can be the second caller. It's no big deal, okay? Man, I had a interesting day yesterday. Just kind of chilled. After having my girlfriend Jen in town all weekend, it was kind of like, you know, go, nonstop. And I just kind of took yesterday, just kind of like relax and like rest up a little bit. And man, needed that for sure. You ever just have one of those days where you're like, I got to just chill. And that's exactly what I did all day yesterday. I just chilled. I took Monday to chill. Like usually Monday gets to be like a hectic day, but I made it into a Sunday part two. I came in, did the show, and then I relaxed. I got to be honest with you, you know? When I'm not, I'm always honest with you guys. Today, back to the gym and back to regular life, right? 423-642-9106. Let's find out what's trending.
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0: All right, guys, lots of stuff going on in the world, but we're going to start right here with Tom Cruise. Tom Cruise came in and completely like surprised this woman. I guess he's going viral right now. And it was kind of unexpected. He was checking on a woman he thought was in distress while passing by a break room. And the woman was actually crouched down and she was doom scrolling on her phone when Tom Cruise stopped and said, "Hey, are you okay?" And there's like a video of this whole thing. And let me see. Yeah, they got music. They got the Tom Cruise music. And you see her just kind of like crouched over this desk. And he walks by and then does like a double take and walks into the room. And he's like, "Hey, Tom Cruise here. You know, Maverick. Are you okay?" See, I think he should have done it like a complete different way. I think he should have like slid in his socks and underwear like Risky Business. Like, "Hey, are you okay? Yeah, everybody doing okay?" Yeah, video captured the whole thing. You can see it on social media. Her Instagram handle is at Tweety Energy. Or whoever posted this, that's their Instagram anyway. And you can see the video. It's pretty cool. You know, literally one of the biggest movie stars in the entire world ever just stops by and says, "Hey, what's up? You

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1: All right, this is sad news. Well, Mr. Belding, the actor known as Dennis Haskins, Chattanooga native and a graduate of UTC right here in town, has passed away, unfortunately, at the age of 75. Now, he did have Parkinson's disease, and he was more than a staple in the community. I mean, the guy used to book bands here years ago, is what I've heard. He went to Notre Dame High School, and like I said before, was a graduate of UTC, but also on the men's basketball team. He participated in the drama club and did so much after going to Hollywood to give back to Chattanooga that it's kind of unprecedented. I mean, maybe one of the most famous people to ever come from Chattanooga. So to all of Dennis Haskins' family and friends here still in the area, a very heartfelt, I'm sorry and my condolences. But yeah, Mr. Belding, Dennis Haskins, passing away at the age of 75. Elsewhere in the world, there is just like a ton of stuff going on today. Governor Kemp down in Georgia has suspended gas tax for the next month, declaring a state of an emergency for global market volatility. So they have said, he has said that all of the tax on gas will go away for at least this month and give people just a little bit of a break. And I mean, couldn't you use a break? I don't care who you are. I mean,

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0: guys, it's time for my huge mail sack, and today I got a voicemail on the KZ106 app. If you guys download the app in either App Store, whether you have a Android phone or a Apple phone, just type in KZ106 and download it. You can not only listen to us live, but you can also send us direct messages via voice message, which is kind of cool. And that's where this one came from. Her name is Kitty. And Kitty's got a bit of an issue with coffee and a new man. And, well, why don't I just let Kitty tell you what's going on here. Hey, Loper. It is kind of crazy when you think about it, man. I get messages from just about everybody all over the place. And Kitty wanted to ask this question.
1: Hey, Loper. It's Felicia. I wanted to leave this message here on the app. I love your show so much, and I thought that you were the best choice to ask this question about my relationship and the issues that I'm having right now. Here's what's going on. I've been dating this guy for about a month now, and one big issue keeps popping up. We spent the night together, and he doesn't want to be intimate in the morning until he has a cup of coffee. I, on the other hand, love morning sex, and I'm ready to go as soon as I wake up. He can't do anything, not even have sex with me, without having a cup of coffee first. Uh-oh. Listen, I love Dunkin' Donuts like the next guy, or Folgers, or whatever the heck you drink, Starbucks. But by the time he finishes his coffee, I'm so annoyed and not even in the mood anymore. And it doesn't seem to bother him. I don't know if I want to be with somebody who chooses coffee over me in the morning. I feel like a guy that would be lucky to be with a woman like me, who loves morning sex. Why can't he just have his coffee afterwards? Am I off base thinking he's weird for choosing coffee in the morning over me? I don't want to settle. Hey, Loper, thanks again, and I love your show.
0: All right. Well, I appreciate that, Kitty. Interesting. Yeah, the guy wants to have coffee before he has her. I mean, I get how, you know, as a woman, that could feel probably insulting. I'm not a woman, so I don't know completely. But, you know, if a woman did that to me, I mean, it might feel like, oh, wait a second. You know, the first time you might not really think that much about it. You might just think, oh, wow. They're tired. But then when it happens continuously, is it an issue? Would you guys think that's an issue? What would you say to Kitty? Let's get some help for Kitty right now. 423-642-9106. Any advice for her? I mean, do you think that's weird? Do you think that's normal? I mean, let the guy do what he wants to do. Obviously, Kitty thinks it's weird enough that she sent me a voicemail about it. So she wanted to be on the huge mail sack. And here we go. So let's help her out here, Chattanooga. 423-642-9106, and we'll come back and we will get you guys on the phones and find out exactly what you guys think of this. Hey, if you are getting ready for the fall right now, $150, you can have my friends at Good Enough Gutters out to check your gutters. 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
3: Traffic's looking all right this morning. No major accidents, no major slowdowns. I-24, I-75, Highway 153, and the downtown area are all looking pretty clear at the moment. Expect smooth sailing on your way to work today. But a quick reminder, the W Road will be closed today and tomorrow for construction from 9 until 4 p.m. Bram Pulliam, right now traffic.
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12: There's snow, nor rain, nor heat, nor gloom of early morning will stay this courier from the swift delivery of his sex, love, and relationship advice. This is Loper's Huge Mail Sack.

0: KZ Chattanooga, KZ 106, talking about the huge mail sack. And yeah, our girl Felicia called in to say she has a new man. Only been with him just a short while, and says she loves morning sex. And for some reason, every time she's ready for it, he gets up and says, no, I have to have coffee first. And she says she's done with all that. Like, what's up? So she wants to know what everybody thinks out there and what they would do in this situation. 423-642-9106. Let's go back to the phones here. Just getting flooded with calls today on my huge mail sack. Good morning. It's KZ106. Hello.
1: Good morning.
0: What's up, buddy? How you doing?
1: Good.
0: What's on your mind?
1: Well, I was thinking that she's not waking him up properly. She could either take things in hand or orally handle it.
0: Yeah, I mean, you know, there's a lot of options, I guess, right? Yeah, maybe she could take a different approach. Maybe you're right.
1: That would get his attention off the coffee, I believe.
0: You think so? Well, I mean, but what if he is going into the other room? Because there's a theory out there amongst the listeners that he's not going for coffee. Well, maybe he's getting coffee, but he's also going to take, the little blue pill.
1: Well, I think that most guys, the other way, the natural way, it'd probably be just fine in the morning. If she woke him up properly.
0: Yeah. Well, I mean, yeah, but if he had an issue, you know what I mean? Like a true medical issue, then, you know, maybe he had to go take the pill or something. You know what I mean? And he's just covering that. That's what people are hypothesizing. You know what I mean? Like nobody really knows. But I mean, like, you know, we're just all just trying to figure this out, man.
1: I remember when I was younger, I would wake up pretty stiff.
0: Right. No, I get it. Yeah, your neck is sore. I get it, man. You know, stiff neck. It's tough. All right, man. Thank you. Let's go here to line one. Good morning. It's KZ106. Hello.
2: What's up, man? It's Tim Sinners.
0: What up, Tim? Your last name is Sinner? Is that right?
2: Yeah.
0: Like Sinner? Like, that's sick.
2: Yeah, I think maybe she just needs somebody else, man. I can have the energy for it.
0: I guess so, man. I mean, if she's not happy, that's what I think, too. You know, you got to do what makes you happy, right?
2: That's right, man. You just got to. That's the main thing, is just staying happy.
0: Yeah, no, for sure, man. Where are you calling from this morning?
2: Alabama, Scottsboro, Alabama.
0: Oh, man. Well, thanks for being on the show today, man. Appreciate you, brother.
2: We're all at you.
0: All right, man. Take it easy, bro. All right, man. Well, there you go. I think we figured this out with the huge mail sack, or maybe not figured it out, but at least I think we have a concise conclusion to like what we all think should happen here. And if she's not happy, she should move on. And if he is going to the room or

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0: And those beautiful piano stylings there of Motley Crue and Home Sweet Home is courtesy of KZ106. How you doing? This is Dylan. You're on the 1010 Guaranteed. Coming up this morning, I have a three-month unlimited car wash membership for Big Dan's Car Wash on Brainerd Road, okay? And this is for your car, and we'll be giving that away till, toward the end of the hour. Now, in like parallel to this, kind of like a sidecar, we have a contest online. Well, sort of online. It's on text. Excuse me. This is on our website, too. You can go and read all about this at our website. But anyway, if you text the word Dan to 423-642-9106, our request line. Yeah, our request line takes text. I know. It's crazy. 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Yes, that is correct. 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I'll tell you when to call. 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So there you go. Thanks to Big Dan and his car wash for making this happen for us this week on the 1010 Guaranteed. Lots of stuff going on. Got a free ticket Friday coming up. More Vols tickets. Loper's doing Moe's Southwest Grill and four packs of passes to Lake Winnie and other Lake Winnie stuff in the mornings. We got Scott Chase with a huge Talladega trip that he's giving away on Friday. So lots of stuff going on today. And I'm going to try to squeeze all of it in before my 4 hours are up here on KZ106.
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0: Chattanooga's Classic Rock is KZ106. Sweet Emotion, Aerosmith wrapping up the 10-10 guaranteed here at KZ106. My name is Dylan. Okay, I got some car wash memberships to give away this week, okay? It's a three-month unlimited wash membership for Big Daddy's Car Wash on Brainerd Road, okay? 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If you're the 10th person through, I'm going to award you with a three-month unlimited wash membership from Big Dan's Car Wash, okay? And you can also, if you want to be part of our text contest going on all week up until Friday, we're taking entries on our request line with text as well, okay? And here's how that works. You just text the word Dan to our request line, 423-642-9106. And then at the end of the week, we're going to pick out somebody for a one-year unlimited wash membership at Big Dan's Car Wash. And let me remind all the women, okay, this is just for cars. These are not showers. It's like a shower for your car, but this is for car washes, okay, at Big Dan's Car Wash, specifically for cars and trucks and things like that. Okay, 423-642-9106.
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3: Here's the official forecast. Sunny 86 today. Tonight, clear down to 57. Sunny and 90 tomorrow. Wednesday night, mostly clear, 66 degrees. Thursday, sunny and 91. Thursday night, partly cloudy, scattered overnight showers and 68.
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0: Chattanooga's classic rock, KC106. Hey, what's up? This is Dylan, 2 minutes after 11 o'clock as we are giving away car washes from Big Dan's Car Wash. Let's go to the phones. Who's this?
11: Michelle Chapman.
0: Michelle Chapman. Well, how you do?
11: I'm good. How are you?
0: I am awesome, Michelle. 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
11: That's awesome. 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
0: Isn't it going to be nice? You don't have to get out there in the hot sun and wash your car anymore. Big Dan's Car Wash is going to take care of that for you.
11: Absolutely.
0: All right. Well, Michelle, well, hang on. I'll get some info from you. Tell me, who's the station that's keeping your car sparkly clean?
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6: Awesome. All right, kicking it off with some Led Zeppelin, as we do every weekday after the national anthem. Keep listening. It is a two for Tuesday. When you hear two Journey songs back to back, that's your cue to call Big Ten, and you win a pair of passes for Departure, the Journey Tribute Band, and Chattanooga Symphony Orchestra playing together on October 10th down at the historic Gordon Lee Mansion in Chickamauga, Georgia. Okay, here we go. Let's get it rolling with Led Zeppelin's What Is and What Should Never Be. And if I

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Thanks for keeping it cranked up all these years. 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

0: KZ106, the songwriter, the singer, the performer from Motor City, Detroit. Bob Seger, Silver Billy Band on the Road Show with Scott Chase here at KZ106, which has become a sunny and beautiful 2 for Tuesday. What is the 2 for Tuesday, man? You're listening for a couple of Journey songs back to back. I think we're doing it 4 times today. Next will pop up next hour when the second begins. Caller number 10 at 423-642-9106. We'll pick up passes to join us for another Music at the Mansion. This is Gordon Lee Mansion, and this will be for Departure, that Journey tribute band. That's going to be a good show on October 10th. And you can win coming up next hour here at KZ106. Also, you can snag those tickets on the Sweet Deal page. They're $20 in advance, $25 the day of the show. So we look forward to seeing everybody out for that one. All right. You are a spouse approaching Medicare right now. Senior Benefit Inc. is on it. 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They do everything. They do everything. They shop all things Medicare insurance related. Whether you're about to turn 65 and become Medicare eligible, or you are 65 right now, ready to leave the workforce and go on to Medicare, SBI's got you covered. 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
1: 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Coming up, Music at the Mansion with KZ106.

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1: 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KC106, Brian Adams from Reckless ahead. 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

0: KZ 106, man. It's been fun. It's been fun, man. Steve Gorman, he great show, man. He's on the way. Just a moment or two here at KZ 106. Keep in mind now, it's Tennessee-Alabama tickets on Free Ticket Friday, sponsored by Bo Nunley and Triple E Electric on Friday. We will rouse up old Smokey and get a howl out there for a cue to call 9, 10, 11, 12, 1, 2, 3, 4, and just after 5 o'clock. And then pick a winner about 5:20 here in the home of the Vols, KZ 106.
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12: Here's the official forecast. Clear skies, 59 tonight. Sunny tomorrow with a high of 91. Tomorrow night, mostly clear and 63. More sunshine heading into Thursday, a high of 92. Thursday night, mostly clear and 68.
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